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Alanis Morissette's Canadian success started in 1986 with a 5-episode run on You Can't Do That on Television. By 1991, she had co-written and released the dance pop hit Too Hot and followed it up in 92 with An Emotion Away. In 1996, Morissette became an international rock star with her album Jagged Little Pill. The album was raw and honest and helped kickstart a new wave of international female artists. Morissette won 5 Grammys that year, including Album of the Year. This song is considered Morissette's biggest hit.

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10: Weather is next. Right now, your local weather alert brought to you by Tom Sullivan Plumbing. A yellow watch for severe thunderstorms remains in place by Environment Canada, as we will see wind gusts of up to 110 kilometers an hour with golf ball size hail, rainfall amounts in excess of 50 millimeters, and possible tornadoes. The watch is in effect for this afternoon and possibly the remainder of the evening. We will see cloudy skies tonight with a chance of showers and a thunderstorm with a low 22. On Wednesday, cloudy in the morning with a chance of afternoon showers and thunderstorms, and it will be windy with a high 33, and with humidity it'll feel like 42. Thursday, sun and cloud with a slight chance of showers and a high of 33 degrees. 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

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Extra care and attention should be exercised in and around the following localities: Renfrew, Arbrier, Calabogie, Smiths Falls, Perth, and Eastern Lanark County. Environment Canada meteorologists are tracking a severe thunderstorm that is possibly producing a tornado. Damaging winds, large hail and locally intense rainfall are also possible. Take cover immediately if threatening weather approaches. Please consult local media for more information.

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1: Good evening, I'm Bob Perreault in the newsroom. A tornado warning is in effect for our listening area. Environment Canada says a severe thunderstorm may be producing a tornado near Burnstown. It had been moving southeast at 45 kilometers an hour. Areas in the path include Burnstown, Glasgow Station, and White Lake. Environment Canada says this is a dangerous situation. Take cover immediately. Go to a basement or an interior room away from windows. If you're outside and cannot get to shelter, lie in a low spot and protect your head from flying debris. If you're on the water, get to shore and seek shelter if it's safe to do so. Again, a tornado warning has been issued for our listening area. In the newsroom, I'm Bob Perreault.
0: 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Canadian Idol contestant and Mission BC native Carly Rae Jepsen earned international success with Call Me Maybe. The song spent the summer of 2012 at number one on the Billboard Hot 100 and was named MTV's Song of the Year. It sold over 12 million copies, making it the year's best-selling single worldwide.

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3: Weather is next. Right now, your local weather alert brought to you by Tom Sullivan Plumbing. A yellow watch for severe thunderstorms remains in place by Environment Canada, as we will see wind gusts of up to 110 kilometers an hour with golf ball size hail, rainfall amounts in excess of 50 millimeters, and possible tornadoes. The watch is in effect for this afternoon and possibly the remainder of the evening. We will see cloudy skies tonight with a chance of showers and a thunderstorm with a low 22. On Wednesday, cloudy in the morning with a chance of afternoon showers and thunderstorms, and it will be windy with a high 33, and with humidity, it'll feel like 42. Thursday, sun and cloud with a slight chance of showers and a high of 33 degrees. 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
1: Good evening, I'm Bob Perot in the newsroom. A tornado warning is in effect for our listening area. Environment Canada says a severe thunderstorm may be producing a tornado near Burnstown. It had been moving southeast at 45 kilometers an hour. Areas in the path include Burnstown, Glasgow Station, and White Lake. Environment Canada says this is a dangerous situation. Take cover immediately. Go to a basement or an interior room away from windows. If you're outside and cannot get to shelter, lie in a low spot and protect your head from flying debris. If you're on the water, get to shore and seek shelter if it's safe to do so. Again, a tornado warning has been issued for our listening area. In the newsroom, I'm Bob Perot.
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1: Good evening, I'm Bob Perot in the newsroom. A tornado warning is in effect for our listening area. Environment Canada says a severe thunderstorm may be producing a tornado near Burnstown. It had been moving southeast at 45 kilometers an hour. Areas in the path include Burnstown, Glasgow Station, and White Lake. Environment Canada says this is a dangerous situation. Take cover immediately. Go to a basement or an interior room away from windows. If you're outside and cannot get to shelter, lie in a low spot and protect your head from flying debris. If you're on the water, get to shore and seek shelter if it's safe to do so. Again, a tornado warning has been issued for our listening area. In the newsroom, I'm Bob Perot.
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1: Good evening, I'm Bob Perot in the newsroom. A tornado warning is in effect for our listening area. Environment Canada says a severe thunderstorm may be producing a tornado near Burnstown. It had been moving southeast at 45 kilometers an hour. Areas in the path include Burnstown, Glasgow Station, and White Lake. Environment Canada says this is a dangerous situation. Take cover immediately. Go to a basement or an interior room away from windows. If you're outside and cannot get to shelter, lie in a low spot and protect your head from flying debris. If you're on the water, get to shore and seek shelter if it's safe to do so. Again, a tornado warning has been issued for our listening area. In the newsroom, I'm Bob Perot.
0: 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The first song the world ever heard on an Apple iPod belongs to this Halifax singer-songwriter. In 2001, when Steve Jobs introduced the world to Apple's latest gadget, he picked a track from his personal favorites, Sarah McLachlan's

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4: Weather is next. Right now, your local weather alert brought to you by Tom Sullivan Plumbing. A yellow watch for severe thunderstorms remains in place by Environment Canada, as we will see wind gusts of up to 110 kilometers an hour with golf ball size hail, rainfall amounts in excess of 50 millimeters, and possible tornadoes. The watch is in effect for this afternoon and possibly the remainder of the evening. We will see cloudy skies tonight with a chance of showers and a thunderstorm with a low 22. On Wednesday, cloudy in the morning with a chance of afternoon showers and thunderstorms, and it will be windy with a high 33, and with humidity it'll feel like 42. Thursday, sun and cloud with a slight chance of showers and a high of 33 degrees. 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
1: Good evening, I'm Bob Perot in the newsroom. A tornado warning is in effect for our listening area. Environment Canada says a severe thunderstorm may be producing a tornado near Burnstown. It had been moving southeast at 45 kilometers an hour. Areas in the path include Burnstown, Glasgow Station, and White Lake. Environment Canada says this is a dangerous situation. Take cover immediately. Go to a basement or an interior room away from windows. If you're outside and cannot get to shelter, lie in a low spot and protect your head from flying debris. If you're on the water, get to shore and seek shelter if it's safe to do so. Again, a tornado warning has been issued for our listening area. In the newsroom, I'm Bob Perot.
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Burnaby, BC's Michael Bublé has sold over 40 million albums worldwide. His 2013 release, To Be Loved, earned the crooner his third best traditional pop vocal album award. It's also Bublé's fifth album to reach number one on the Billboard 200 and features this catchy power pop song.

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1: Weather is next. Right now, your local weather alert brought to you by Tom Sullivan Plumbing. A yellow watch for severe thunderstorms remains in place by Environment Canada, as we will see wind gusts of up to 110 kilometers an hour with golf ball size hail, rainfall amounts in excess of 50 millimeters, and possible tornadoes. The watch is in effect for this afternoon and possibly the remainder of the evening. We will see cloudy skies tonight with a chance of showers and a thunderstorm with a low 22. On Wednesday, cloudy in the morning with a chance of afternoon showers and thunderstorms, and it will be windy with a high 33, and with humidity it'll feel like 42. Thursday, sun and cloud with a slight chance of showers and a high of 33 degrees. 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
1: Here's Lanark and Leeds 3-day forecast from the MyFM Weather Center. Cloudy today with a chance of showers and a thunderstorm, and it will be windy with a high 33, and with humidity it'll feel like 42. Clear tonight with a low 22. Thursday, sun and cloud with a chance of showers and a high 33. Friday, sun and cloud with a slight chance of showers and a high of 33 degrees. I'm Tim Baltz with 88.1 MyFM, Lanark and Leeds breaking and local news.

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0: day, everybody. 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
1: Here's Lanark and Leeds 3-day forecast from the MyFM Weather Center. Cloudy today with a chance of showers and a thunderstorm, and it will be windy with a high 33, and with humidity it'll feel like 42. Clear tonight with a low 22. Thursday, sun and cloud with a chance of showers and a high 33. Friday, sun and cloud with a slight chance of showers and a high of 33 degrees. I'm Tim Baltz with 88.1 MyFM, Lanark and Leeds breaking and local news.

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1: My name is Joe, and I am Canadian.
0: They're Canadian. It's Canada's birthday. 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
1: Here's Lanark and Leeds' three-day forecast from the MyFM Weather Center. Cloudy today with a chance of showers and a thunderstorm, and it will be windy with a high 33, and with humidity, it'll feel like 42. Clear tonight with a low 22. Thursday, sun and cloud with a chance of showers and a high 33. Friday, sun and cloud with a slight chance of showers and a high of 33 degrees. I'm Tim Baltz with 88.1 MyFM, Lanark and Leeds Breaking and Local News.

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1: Here's Lanark and Leeds' three-day forecast from the MyFM Weather Center. Cloudy today with a chance of showers and a thunderstorm, and it will be windy with a high 33, and with humidity, it'll feel like 42. Clear tonight with a low 22. Thursday, sun and cloud with a chance of showers and a high 33. Friday, sun and cloud with a slight chance of showers and a high of 33 degrees. 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

0: Okay, let's get one thing straight. It's a toque, not a hat. 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And if you say poutine or poutine, that's okay. Because this is Canada.
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0: 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Happy Canada Day. Just a reminder that we're off today. 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
1: Here's Lanark and Leeds 3-day forecast from the MyFM Weather Center. Cloudy today with a chance of showers and a thunderstorm, and it will be windy with a high 33, and with humidity it'll feel like 42. Clear tonight with a low 22. Thursday, sun and cloud with a chance of showers and a high 33. Friday, sun and cloud with a slight chance of showers and a high of 33 degrees. I'm Tim Baltz with 88.1 MyFM, Lanark and Leeds breaking and local news.

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1: Absolutely. I feel like we should come up with like a Canada Day pun that involves like our family playlist, because people still have a chance to win.
0: That's right. You could still win $500 for telling us five songs that you have on your playlist. Maybe you've already made the playlist and they're already on there, in which case, good, your job's already done. And if not, you know, start racking your brains to think of any songs
1: you're making them work on their day off.
0: A little bit.
1: Okay, well, I'm putting you to work. What's our pun? You had time to think.
0: A pun?
1: Yes.
0: Okay, how about this? May your playlist be popping as hard as the fireworks later tonight.
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2: Here's Lanark and Leeds' three-day forecast from the MyFM Weather Center. Cloudy today with a chance of showers and a thunderstorm, and it will be windy with a high 33, and with humidity, it'll feel like 42. Clear tonight with a low 22. Thursday, sun and cloud with a chance of showers and a high 33. Friday, sun and cloud with a slight chance of showers and a high of 33 degrees. 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
3: Here's Lanigan Lee's three-day forecast from MyFM Weather Center with clouds today. High of 35. The humidex make it feel like 44. Partly cloudy today, low around 23. A mix of sun and cloud tomorrow with a high of 33. And a mix of sun and cloud on Friday with a high 33. I'm Graham Elliott. Lanigan Lee's breaking and local news. 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

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His international success started with the summer of 69, but it's the summer of 92 that made Bryan Adams a star. That year, Everything I Do It For You spent 7 weeks at number one. It became Adams' most successful song, selling more than 15 million copies worldwide, and won Adams a Grammy. Looking to

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7: Here's Lanark and Leeds 3-day forecast from MyFM Weather Center with clouds today. High of 35. The humidex make it feel like 44. Partly cloudy today, low around 23. A mix of sun and cloud tomorrow, the high of 33. And a mix of sun and cloud on Friday with a high 33. I'm Graham Elliott, Lanark and Leeds breaking and local news. 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

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Celine Dion is the only other artist besides Michael Jackson to sell 10 million albums in Europe. One of her signature songs, 1994's Power of Love, ranked number 4 on the Billboard Hot 100 year-end chart after spending 4 weeks at number 1.

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matter how you're celebrating today, do so responsibly. When Netflix asks if you want to continue what you're watching, maybe get some steps in before saying yes. Happy Canada Day from Miami.

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10: Here's Lanigan Lee's three-day forecast from MyFM Weather Center with clouds today. High of 35, the humidex make it feel like 40.

24. Partly cloudy today, low around 23. A mix of sun and cloud tomorrow with a high of 33. And a mix of sun and cloud on Friday with a high 33. I'm Graham Elliott, Lanikin Leeds breaking and local news. My

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Raised in Stratford, Ontario, Justin Bieber started his career at the early age of 13. By 16, he was an international pop sensation. In 2015, Bieber won his first Grammy for Best Dance Record for Where Are You Now? His 2020 country crossover with Dan and Shay won the Best Country Duo Group

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0: 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Because this is Canada.
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0: 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Happy Canada Day. 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
9: Here's Lanark and Leeds 3-day forecast on MyFM Weather Center with clouds today. High of 35. The humidex make it feel like 44. Partly cloudy today, low around 23. A mix of sun and cloud tomorrow, the high of 33. And a mix of sun and cloud on Friday with a high 33. I'm Graham Elliott. Lanark and Leeds breaking and local news. 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
1: 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Canada Day celebrations will start at 7 p.m. at Conlon Farm in Perth due to the extreme heat. Same entertainment and activities, fireworks at 10. And you can check your town or township's website or Facebook page for updates and changes to Canada Day activities. 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
0: 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Born in Kingston, Ontario in 1959, Bryan Adams would go on to collaborate with some of the world's biggest stars, including Sting and Rod Stewart. In 1994, the trio sold over 1.2 million copies and had a number one hit with All for Love.

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1: 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Restoration times in some cases have yet to be posted as damage is assessed. 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Canada Day celebrations will start at 7 p.m. at Conlon Farm in Perth due to the extreme heat. Same entertainment and activities, fireworks at 10. And you can check your town or township's website or Facebook page for updates and changes to Canada Day activities. In the newsroom, I'm Bob Perot.
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1: 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Restoration times in some cases have yet to be posted as damage is assessed. 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Canada Day celebrations will start at 7 p.m. at Conlon Farm in Perth due to the extreme heat. Same entertainment and activities, fireworks at 10. And you can check your town or township's website or Facebook page for updates and changes to Canada Day activities. In the newsroom, I'm Bob Perot.
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1: Absolutely. I feel like we should come up with like a Canada Day pun that involves like our family playlist, because people still have a chance to win.
0: That's right. You could still win $500 for telling us five songs that you have on your playlist. Maybe you've already made the playlist and they're already on there, in which case, good, your job's already done. And if not, you know, start racking your brains to think of any songs
1: you're making them work on their day off?
0: A little bit.
1: Okay, well, I'm putting you to work. What's our pun? You had time to think.
0: A pun?
1: Yes.
0: Okay, how about this? May your playlist be popping as hard as the fireworks later tonight.
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3: Here's Lennox and Leeds 3-day forecast from MyFM Weather Center with clouds today. High of 35. The humidex make it feel like 44. Partly cloudy today, low around 23. A mix of sun and cloud tomorrow, the high of 33. And a mix of sun and cloud on Friday with a high 33. I'm Graham Elliott, Lennox and Leeds breaking and local news. 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
1: 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Canada Day celebrations will start at 7 p.m. at Conlon Farm in Perth due to the extreme heat. 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And you can check your town or township's website or Facebook page for updates and changes to Canada Day activities. 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
0: 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In 1997, Quebec powerhouse Celine Dion won 3 Grammys, including Album of the Year and Best Pop Album. With over 32 million sold, Falling Into You remains one of the best-selling albums of all time. 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
1: 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Canada Day celebrations will start at 7 p.m. at Conlon Farm in Perth due to the extreme heat. 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And you can check your town or township's website or Facebook page for updates and changes to Canada Day activities. 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
1: 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Canada Day celebrations will start at 7 p.m. at Conlon Farm in Perth due to the extreme heat. 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In the newsroom, I'm Bob Perot.
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9: Here's Lanark and Leeds 3-day forecast from MyFM Weather Center with clouds today. High of 35. The humidex make it feel like 44. Partly cloudy today, low around 23. A mix of sun and cloud tomorrow with a high of 33. And a mix of sun and cloud on Friday with a high 33. I'm Graham Elliott. Lanark and Leeds breaking and local news.

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1: 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Canada Day celebrations will start at 7 p.m. at Conlon Farm in Perth due to the extreme heat. 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And you can check your town or township's website or Facebook page for updates and changes to Canada Day activities. 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
0: 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He started out in Canada as Jimmy Brooks on Degrassi The Next Generation. Today, Aubrey Drake Graham is an international sensation. His 2016 release, One Dance, topped the Billboard Hot 100 for 10 weeks. 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
1: 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Canada Day celebrations will start at 7 p.m. at Conlon Farm in Perth due to the extreme heat. 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And you can check your town or township's website or Facebook page for updates and changes to Canada Day activities. In the newsroom, I'm Bob Perot.
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10: Here's Lanikin Leeds 3-day forecast from MyFM Weather Center with clouds for the remainder of the day. Humidex make it feel like 44. Partly cloudy tonight, dropping down to a low of 23. A mix of sun and cloud tomorrow, the high of 33. And a mix of sun and cloud on Friday, high 33. I'm Graham Elliott, Lanikin Leeds Breaking and Local News.

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Born in Toronto, Alana Miles earned international success in 1990 with Black Velvet. The song spent 2 weeks at number one on the Billboard Hot 100 and would go on to win Miles the 1991 Grammy for Best Female Rock Vocal Performance.

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9: Atlantic and Leeds 3-day forecast from MyFM Weather Center, with clouds for the remainder of the day. Humidex making it feel like 44. Partly cloudy tonight, dropping down to a low of 23. A mix of sun and cloud tomorrow, the high of 33. And a mix of sun and cloud on Friday, high 33. I'm Graham Elliott, Atlantic and Leeds breaking and local news. 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

0: 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Out of 16 tracks on her Come On Over album, 12 were released as singles. In 1999, she won Best Country Song and Best Female Country Vocal Performance Grammys for this one.
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0: Okay, let's get one thing straight. 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Because this is Canada.
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0: 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Hey, it is Emily. Happy Canada Day. 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
4: Here's Lincoln Lee's three-day forecast from MyFM Weather Center. A scorcher this afternoon. The humidex make it feel like 43. Got a partly cloudy sky. Tonight low around 22. A mix of sun and cloud tomorrow with a high around 33. Humidex make it feel like 43. And a mix of sun and cloud on Friday with a high of 33. I'm Graham Elliott, Lincoln Lee's breaking and local news.

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Her debut in 2002 made Napanee, Ontario's Avril Lavigne the pop punk queen. Let It Go became the best-selling album of the 21st century by a Canadian artist. With her skate punk style, Lavigne led the way for other female-driven punk-influenced pop in the early 2000s.

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1: Absolutely. I feel like we should come up with like a Canada Day pun that involves like our family playlist because people still have a chance to win.
0: That's right. You could still win $500 for telling us five songs that you have on your playlist. Maybe you've already made the playlist and they're already on there, in which case, good, your job's already done. And if not, you know, start racking your brains to think of any songs
1: you're making them work on their day off?
0: A little bit.
1: Okay, well, I'm putting you to work. What's our pun? You had time to think.
0: A pun?
1: Yes.
0: Okay, how about this? May your playlist be popping as hard as the fireworks later tonight.
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Alanis Morissette's Canadian success started in 1986 with a 5-episode run on You Can't Do That on Television. By 1991, she had co-written and released the dance pop hit Too Hot and followed it up in 92 with An Emotion Away. In 1996, Morissette became an international rock star with her album Jagged Little Pill. The album was raw and honest and helped kickstart a new wave of international female artists. Morissette won 5 Grammys that year, including Album of the Year. This song is considered Morissette's biggest hit.

0: 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Ironic.
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0: Lanark Leeds 88.1, My FM. Another cancellation due to this insane humidity. The crazy heat is causing a lot of things to have to take pause, and now Tunes on the Tay, the music series, held Wednesday evening, 6:30 to 8:30 p.m. on the terrace on the Tay, that's the Riverside Landing on historic Mill Street, will be canceled for tonight due to that extreme heat. Tunes on the Tay will return Wednesday of next week.
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Lanark Leeds 88.1, My FM. Another cancellation due to this insane humidity. The crazy heat is causing a lot of things to have to take pause, and now Tunes on the Tay, the music series, held Wednesday evening, 6:30 to 8:30 p.m. on the terrace on the Tay, that's the Riverside Landing on historic Mill Street, will be canceled for tonight due to that extreme heat. Tunes on the Tay will return Wednesday of next week.

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6: Here's Lanigan Lee's three-day forecast from MyFM Weather Center with the risk of a thunderstorm tonight, dropping down to low around 22. Sunshine to start the day tomorrow, but clouds in the afternoon, and could see another thunderstorm, windy, high 34, humidex of 44, a mix of sun and cloud on Friday, high 33. I'm Graham Elliott, Lanigan Lee's breaking and local news.

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The song spent the summer of 2012 at number one on the Billboard Hot 100 and was named MTV's Song of the Year. 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

Lanark Leeds 88.1, My FM. Another cancellation due to this insane humidity. The crazy heat is causing a lot of things to have to take pause, and now Tunes on the Tay, the music series, held Wednesday evening, 6:30 to 8:30 p.m. on the terrace on the Tay, that's the Riverside Landing on historic Mill Street, will be canceled for tonight due to that extreme heat. Tunes on the Tay will return Wednesday of next week. What is love?

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9: Here's Lanigan Leeds 3-day forecast from the MyFM Weather Center, with the risk of a thunderstorm tonight, dropping down to low around 22. Sunshine to start the day tomorrow, but clouds in the afternoon, and could see another thunderstorm. Windy, high 34, humidex of 44, a mix of sun and cloud on Friday, high 33. I'm Graham Elliott, Lanigan Leeds, breaking and local news. 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

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Burnaby, BC's Michael Bublé has sold over 40 million albums worldwide. His 2013 release, To Be Loved, earned the crooner his third best traditional pop vocal album award. It's also Bublé's fifth album to reach number one on the Billboard 200 and features this catchy power pop song.

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Lanark leads 88.1 MyFM. Another cancellation due to this insane humidity. The crazy heat is causing a lot of things to have to take pause, and now Tunes on the Tay, the music series, held Wednesday evening, 6:30 to 8:30 p.m. on the terrace on the Tay, that's the Riverside Landing on historic Mill Street, will be canceled for tonight due to that extreme heat. Tunes on the Tay will return Wednesday of next week.

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9: Here's Lanigan Leeds 3-day forecast from MyFM Weather Center with the risk of a thunderstorm tonight, dropping down to low around 22. Sunshine to start the day tomorrow, but clouds in the afternoon and could see another thunderstorm. Windy, high 34. Humidex of 44. A mix of sun and cloud on Friday, high 33. I'm Graham Elliott, Lanigan Leeds Breaking and Local News.

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The first song the world ever heard on an Apple iPod belongs to this Halifax singer-songwriter. In 2001, when Steve Jobs introduced the world to Apple's latest gadget, he picked a track from his personal favorites, Sarah McLachlan's Building a Mystery.

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0: 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Happy Canada Day. 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
8: Lanigan Leeds 3-day forecast from MyFM Weather Center with the risk of a thunderstorm tonight, dropping down to low around 22. Sunshine to start the day tomorrow, but clouds in the afternoon and could see another thunderstorm. Windy, high 34. Humidex of 44. A mix of sun and cloud on Friday, high 33. I'm Graham Elliott, Lanigan Leeds, breaking and local news. 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

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Celine Dion is the only other artist besides Michael Jackson to sell 10 million albums in Europe. One of her signature songs, 1994's Power of Love, ranked number 4 on the Billboard Hot 100 year-end chart after spending 4 weeks at number 1.

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7: At 7:42 p.m. Eastern Daylight Time Wednesday, Environment Canada has issued a tornado warning for Eastern Ontario. Extra care and attention should be exercised in and around the following localities: Gananoque, Brockville, Westport, Merrickville, Wolford, and Kemptville. Environment Canada meteorologists are tracking a severe thunderstorm that is possibly producing a tornado. Damaging winds, large hail, and locally intense rainfall are also possible. Take cover immediately if threatening weather approaches. 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